5 cent hot dog night. The Whitecaps are off until July 8th. BC Lions in preseason football in Winnipeg on Friday. Wave weather, a few clouds tonight, a low of 11. Mainly sunny tomorrow. Windy as well with a high of 19. Sunny again on Thursday with a high of 20. And both those numbers are at the beaches, much warmer inland. A few clouds on Friday. And looking ahead to the weekend, a mix of sun and cloud for Saturday and Sunday. We have that mix of sun and cloud and that ocean breeze going on right now at 555 West Georgia. Here in downtown Vancouver, it's

93 George Benson and Show Me the Love, starting off another hour of great music along with Spyro Gyra's Catching the Sun. And it's nice to see a little bit of sunshine to catch for the balance of the day. And a sunset, by the way, tonight is set to go at 9:03. Yes, we're in the good season. After 9 o'clock sunsets, when the day is really nice and long, it's good fun. And of course, Gary James will have you covered with outstanding music at sunset time at 9:03. Still ahead this hour, lots of great music, including Steely Dan and Ambrosia. And here's Alfie Zappacosta, and nothing can stand in your way on the way.

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2: 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We'll be right back.

We've got EA3 some very cool jazzy stuff from Randy Bachman in the Shade, and he and his old pal Burton Cummings will be coming back to Vancouver, cleverly disguised as the Guess Who, along with the Eagles' Don Felder is joining the tour this time. Should be a fantastic evening as part of the PNE Summer Concert Series, Summer Nights Concert Series, under the new Freedom Mobile Arch 10,000-seater. Looking forward to attending a few of those shows this summer. 529 straight up as we take a quick look at traffic again for the Tuesday drive home. Queensboro Bridge, as is predictable, is absolutely nuts again today. Very, very slow. Portman Bridge is in pretty good shape considering the volume. The Alex Fraser Bridge has recovered nicely from a stall at the south end. Still very slow on the way to the Alex Fraser Bridge across the east-west connector from the S-curve. 99 southbound, for some mysterious reason, there aren't any accidents or indications of problems, but it's really slow all the way from the bridge, the Oak Street Bridge, all the way down to the tunnel. Three lanes through the tunnel. Counterflow's been in for a couple of hours, but for some reason, it's just a heavy volume day on the way out of the city. And also, Highway 1 eastbound is slow from the bottleneck. Coming off the North Shore, where backups are still around Lynn Valley Road, heading down the cut to the ironworkers. Very slow past McGill, through the Cassiar, of course, and then Hastings, First Avenue, Grandview. Very slow through that in the east, in the Burnaby Lake stretch. Things open up a little bit more now that the problems ahead have been removed, and your route to the Portman Bridge on Highway 1 eastbound is, for all intents and purposes, not so bad, all things considered. 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This will get you through pretty much anything.

3. Tony James on sax and a fun tune called RPM and great memories from Steely Dan with the song For Peg. It is 5:38 on this May 26th, so let's have a quick look at the celebrity birthday list, which begins with Stevie Nicks of Fleetwood Mac, of course, who is 78. America's first black female action hero, Pam Grier. Remember Foxy Brown and all of those early 1970s blaxploitation movies? Well, she was the first. She's 77 today, as is country singer Hank Williams Jr. Soap star Jeannie Francis, who was Laura on General Hospital for a long time, is 64, as is comedian Bobcat Goldthwait. Musician Lenny Kravitz, who's more than a few hit songs, Honey still goes around and round in my head. Lenny is 62 today. Helena Bonham Carter, who just quit White Lotus, is 60. Actor Joseph Fiennes from Shakespeare in Love and so many good movies is 56. South Park's Matt Stone is 55. Singer-songwriter Lauryn Hill is 51. Singer Jaheim is 48. From Coquitlam, British Columbia, the New York Islanders' Matthew Barzal is 29. And actor Lola Flannery from The 100 is 21.

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1973, and a big hit song for Sarah Bareilles and Brandi Carlile. That is Salt, then Sour, then Sweet. And Brandi Carlile, by the way, coming to Vancouver to play Rogers Arena on September 17th. You're the Only Woman. Great memories from Ambrosia in there as well. 5:52, time to step aside and make way for Gary James in the wings and all set to go with a ton of terrific.

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Welcome to your night. I'm Gary James. Final Tuesday of May as we go into June already next week. Nothing worse. We've all been there. We lose our keys. You lose the phone. Lost until I want to be found. This is new from Incognito featuring Mesa on Wave 98.3.

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Fast Car. 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Vancouver's coolest vibe. You're hanging with Gary here in the nighttime. Fast cars up there would be Ferraris. They announced today their first ever EV. A Ferrari EV will be released soon, but you have to have around $625,000. That's probably U.S. too. Wow. I'm sure it's fast. Nick Colleone, Uncle Nick. Here he is. Wait.

Vancouver's coolest vibe. Wave 98.3 featuring Smokey Robinson. Music of David Garfield with Smokey and One Like You. Gary, here's your drive home in the supper time hour. 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

Wave 98.3, Vancouver's coolest vibe, Mark Jordan. And from his latest album, Tell Me Where It Hurts. Of course, we gave away copies of his new authorized biography of Mark Jordan, written by Dime Brightup. And Mark is also an amazing painter. His stuff, he was showcasing and for sale on his latest tour with his wife. And he's also in some galleries, too. Pretty cool stuff. Check out his art page. Here's Lynn Roundtree. It's You on Wave 98.3.

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Gino Vannelli, Wheels of Life. 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
1: 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Hey.

Well, fans of guitarist Lee Ritenour are hoping for a replica of a guitar he used many years ago, but he lost in the 2018 Malibu fires. So many session guitarists have lost their stuff in the fires. Brian Hughes just recently in L.A. But fans and instrument historians have been actively pushing a social media campaign for Fender to produce a replica signature line of Lee Ritenour's iconic 1958 Fender Stratocaster. We'll see what happens. Here he is with Westbound. Lee Ritenour on the Night Show, Wave 98.3.

We should have a nice sunset tomorrow as the sun goes down. That is Marshmallow, Pink and Sting, Dreaming. Sunny tomorrow, 20, and clear skies tomorrow for a beautiful sunset. Sting back here in Vancouver. It's been 3 years, but he'll be here early October at the Queen Elizabeth Theater. Here's Bonafide on Wave 98.3.

Wave 98.3, Vancouver's coolest vibe, and a cool version of Cole Porter's Night and Day, done by Carol Welsman. I'm Gary James. Coming up in the night show, Paul Anka will hook up with a Doobie Brother from Paul's album Duets. You got to hear it. Kim Waters' latest, Silk Sonic, the side project from Bruno Mars, who's currently on his new tour. And Stevie Wonder just turned 76. They had a big gala in Detroit, his hometown. And a new album is about to be released. Stevie's waiting for the right time to release it. We've been waiting. Through the Eyes of Wonder should be out soon. Here's Peter White with Stevie's Do I Do, Wave 98.3.

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Paul Anka and Michael McDonald. Walk a Fine Line from Paul's Duets album. Here's something new from Kim Waters. This is Sax You Up. 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

fans of Bruno Mars had to wait, especially if you had tickets for this past weekend in Toronto, because they had really bad weather. It was raining all day. It was cold. It was going to be outside at the new Rogers Stadium. So it's been postponed until this weekend for his show. Here, he'll be at BC Place under the roof. We'll be fine in October. And our Wave listeners are going to be there for the fifth and final night. Here's Silk Sonic for the night. Leave the door open. Wave 98.3.

still to come. Steven Sanchez, Rebecca Angel, The Weeknd. Here's Ron Reinhardt. 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

Adventure. I've been waiting for this. Our latest wave adventure. TJ in the Morning will announce the lister going on this amazing wave adventure Monday, June 8th. It is build your own wave adventure for this one with Air North. For an Air North escape, he can head to Whitehorse, Yellowknife, Kelowna, or Victoria. With Air North, the good stuff already on board, the meals, the love baggage, and the famous Yukon hospitality, get on the standby list at wave983.fm for the latest wave adventure with Air North, Yukon's airline.

We can out of time on Wave 883. Gary here just after 9 o'clock in the nighttime. Chris Bode coming up, Steely Dan, and now Adam Hawley's latest featuring veteran sax player Everett Harp. 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

Wave 98.3, Brian Hughes for the night, and Shaken, Not Stirred. Chris Bode before that, Regroovable. Chris here in Vancouver with us. He's going to be here after the Chris Bode at C3 cruise lands here in Vancouver after setting sail in L.A. with our grand prize listener on board. They'll be here, and then right after he arrives, he's going to play September 25th at the Chan Center at UBC. 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

Terry Disley on the Night Show, Bangers and Mash from the Brit on Wave 98.3, Vancouver's coolest vibe, hanging with Gary. Bob James, one of his most iconic songs ever, is coming up. We're going to hear a new track from Kim featuring Boney James, 10cc, after Dave Koz on Wave 98.3.

The next wave adventure is completely up to you. A round-trip flight for two from Vancouver to some of Canada's most breathtaking destinations, courtesy of Air North, Yukon's airline, Whitehorse, Yellowknife, Kelowna, or Victoria could all be on your agenda. Chase the Northern Lights, explore the wilderness, sip and stroll through Kelowna, or keep it coastal in Victoria. Get on the standby list now at wave983.fm for the next wave adventure with Air North. Tara Jean may make your travel dreams come true. 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

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Thanks for sending those vibes, Steve, here on Vancouver's coolest vibe, Wave 98.3. I'm Gary. 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

He'll be live for the Hats Off Day in Burnaby, Saturday, June 6th. That is Gabriel Mark Hasselbeck with Sunseeker on Wave NEA3. Hopefully we'll get some sun that weekend. We're going to get some sun tomorrow. Here's Cam with Boney James. Give my love, Wave.

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They just love the smooth horns and the funky grooves. Every year, musicians that we play in Wave 98.3, a lot of them head to the Java Jazz Festival, yes, in Jakarta, Indonesia, and is happening this weekend. And Dave Koz and the Summer Horns are flying down for it. They love Dave Koz there. And this band will be there featuring Bluey of Incognito. They're going to be live. And then they're going to be at the Blue Note Tokyo in July. Here is Citrus Sun, down for the third time, Wave 98.3.

Jonathan Butler for the night and Show Me the Way on Wave 98.3. You're with Gary in the night. Thanks for joining me. Here's Carol Wellsman and Randy Backman with A Taste of Paradise.

It's one of Burnaby's biggest street parties, and Wave 98.3 is right in the middle of it. Saturday, June 6th, join Dino as he broadcasts live from Hats Off Day in Burnaby Heights at Hastings and Esmond, right next to the incredible sounds of Gabriel Mark Hasselbeck and his very cool band. Great music, amazing food, and that unbeatable community vibe. Come celebrate the Heights with us. Getting you ready for one great musical summer. Hats Off Day in Burnaby from Wave 98.3, Vancouver's coolest vibe.

will be live along with Alanis Morissette for the opening of the World Cup FIFA opening in Toronto soon, June 12th, for that BMO Field, as the World Cup will be here in Canada and Vancouver this summer. We're looking forward to that. Here's Blake Aaron, the Upside, Wave 98.3.

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It's Urban Nights from Alistair Elliott here in the night show on Wave 88.3, Vancouver's coolest vibe. I'm Gary, coming up for the final hour this hour, music from the OJs. We're going to spin some Kim Waters for you, and we're going to get to the likes of Brian Hughes before the hour is out. Here's Bill Perry with Shantae Moore and his song made famous by the late Roberta Flack and Donny Hathaway. Where is the love on Wave 98.3?

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It is a round-trip flight for two from Vancouver to some of Canada's most breathtaking destinations. 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

incredible voice, Alfie Zappacosta. Man, he can sing. There he is with Show Me on Wave 98.3. And he's a super nice guy to boot, too. Gary in the Night back tomorrow. Thank you so much for listening. 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

It's one of Burnaby's biggest street parties, and Wave 98.3 is right in the middle of it. Saturday, June 6th, join Dino as he broadcasts live from Hats Off Day in Burnaby Heights at Hastings and Esmond, right next to the incredible sounds of Gabriel Mark Hasselbeck and his very cool band. Great music, amazing food, and that unbeatable community vibe. 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

The next wave adventure is completely up to you. A round trip flight for two from Vancouver to some of Canada's most breathtaking destinations, courtesy of Air North, Yukon's airline, Whitehorse, Yellowknife, Kelowna, or Victoria. 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Chase the Northern Lights, explore the wilderness, sip and stroll through Kelowna, or keep it coastal in Victoria. 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

In Vancouver, you're never far from the ocean. 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

energy. Welcome to a brand new day. So across the street here, we're on 555 West Georgia, right across the street from the Telus building. So basically Georgia and Seymour. And when you look to the east, and I did this morning, especially since it was so bright out this morning as I got to the station, loving that. Just getting a really fresh view this morning of Science World, which you can see when you look way down Georgia. It really does look like a soccer ball. I don't know if you've been paying attention, but over the last few weeks, they've been putting on these plates all over the outside of the Science World ball, and it looks like a giant World Cup soccer ball. This is the spirit that we're all expected right now to sort of take on, celebratory, just ready to welcome the world, all smiles. But this morning in our news, coming up at the top and bottom of the hour, we're definitely going to be exploring some accusations that the provincial government is hiding the real cost of the World Cup. No, they would never do such a thing. Although they have promised to unveil those numbers by the end of the month. And we're not quite there. We've just hit Wednesday, May the 27th. And I do want to welcome you to this brand new day and promise, as usual, to handle the tunes through till 10 o'clock. Thought I'd pick something a little sexy this morning. Hope you don't mind. Hope it's not too early. It's Marvin Gaye. Let's get it on the wave.

Vancouver's coolest vibe. That was just one of a bunch of great tunes I'm going to play for us this morning through till 10 o'clock. I want to highlight this next one from Karma Sounds. If you want to know just how incredible the local talent we serve up here in Vancouver, you're about to get a taste of that. 5:41 with a first look at our wave weather forecast. It's going to be really sunny and humid today. Same vibe for tomorrow too. So let's really enjoy this, you know, approximately 48 hours of this. We're going to see clear sky. Overnight lows dip into 13 degrees. Not too bad. We were like flirting with 9 just a few days ago. Daytime though, watch out for the humidity. It's going to feel as warm as maybe 26 or even 27 degrees if you're away from the water. Right at the coast though, our high today is 19. Right now at 5:55 West Georgia, sun's up. It's 11 degrees. Actually, there was a little bit of fog this morning, but it's burning off pretty quickly. Here's that Karma Sounds tune. Let's stay home tonight. 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

Love it. Gerald Albright on the wave. I'm your girl, TJ. Just came across a really, I'm going to say heartwarming and inspiring story about a woman in Ottawa. She's 103 years old. This is a story courtesy of the CTV News in Ottawa, by the way. Her name's Margaret Hope. She just turned 103 yesterday. Congratulations and happy birthday to Margaret. And she says, this is wild. She's 103 and she says she feels about 45. And I know you can just say that, but I saw some of the footage of her and the photos. She looks incredible. She doesn't look 45, but she does not look 103. She has so many vivid memories of her life. I really dug into the story. She was born in England. She has memories of being in London during World War II. One of her most vivid memories. And imagine this. This is you. She's a young woman. Late teens, early 20s, she traveled alone across the Atlantic, and in 1946, she arrived in Halifax, and she says she remembers it so clearly because she was alone and absolutely terrified when the boat docked in Canada. But look at her now. She has a huge family, grandchildren, great-grandchildren, and is really getting cared quite well for in her retirement home in Ottawa, but turning it around the other way, it sounds like she's caring for everyone very well as well, because she's called one of the retirement home's ambassadors, which means when a new resident comes on board, and they can often be decades younger than her, she's the one that shows them around, introduces them to her friends, and she says her secret to a long life has been, oh, I'm going to get emotional, has been to be kind and happy. Sometimes that's not so easy, but Margaret Hope pulled it off. 103. Super cool, hey? Doobie Bros on the wave.

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1: Ooh, bright and early on the coast. Here's what's making waves in Vancouver. I'm Tara Jean, and we'll start with news from Victoria, or a lack of news from Victoria. The NDP government is being accused of hiding the real cost of the World Cup. It's widely assumed to be above $1 billion. But when you hear that number thrown around, it's actually the funding coming from all levels of government. No matter the exact number, though, conservative critics right now are pointing out a lack of transparency. And that being said, I mean, I look back on it this morning. The NDP government, EB and the government, did promise to provide the total number by the end of May. And, I mean, technically, we're not quite there yet, so we'll see what goes down. We do host 7 games here starting next month. Meanwhile, from Ottawa, and this is related to the World Cup, actually, a 21-day self-isolation period now being imposed for anyone traveling to Canada from regions that are suffering from this Ebola outbreak. The affected areas are the DRC, South Sudan, and Uganda. And the decision is, it's being described as precautionary and added protection as we welcome so many international visitors during the World Cup. In the Stanley Cup playoffs, okay, things have reached next level. Las Vegas Golden Knights are Western Conference champions. Last night, they secured that spot in the final series after sweeping Colorado in their best of 7 series. Can you imagine being a Colorado fan and just getting beat every single game? Oh, that must have been rough. Who will the Golden Knights now, though, take on from the East? The Habs or the Hurricanes? Their series still ongoing with Game 4 this evening in Montreal. And finally, our wave weather forecast. Absolutely beautiful day and all day long. Blue sky, high of 19 at the water, so keeping it fairly tame, but creep a little inland. The humidity today could have it feeling as warm as 25. Right now at 5:55 West Georgia, it's 11.

0: Strange Groove on the Wave. I'm TJ. Just got a bit of a giggle about a text that came in from Deb in West Van. Deb, I saw your cheeky text. She sent it through, and you guys can text during the show too if you ever want to connect. 604-909-9983. And Deb responded a few minutes ago to something I mentioned just before 6 o'clock about a 103-year-old Ottawa woman who celebrated her birthday yesterday. Her name's Margaret Hope. And we shared, you know, not just a bit about her history, being born in England during World War II, remembering being in London during World War II. There's incredible photos of her, and just to imagine that she has those memories. But her secret to life, let's stay focused on that, because it really can impact all of us. And it was, you know, be happy, be kind to people, very lovey-dovey, you know, okay, sure. But then Deb in West Van comes in and says, hey, TJ, I've never texted a radio station before, so here we go. My dad is 97 years old, happy as a hog. He drank socially and smoked his whole life. However, in his younger days, he was very cranky and would often be mean to strangers. But these days, he's still alive with no signs of stopping. So I guess you don't... I don't know if this is a good takeaway, but I guess you don't have to be kind to people in order to live a long life. Deb in West Van, come on. I don't know if that's the message. I don't know if that's the message we want to share.
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train and practice for her upcoming run of shows in France. And I mean, I'm saying that, like, obviously she's got to, like, rehearse the show and all, pick the set list and stuff like that. But at this stage in her career, do we think Celine is, like, getting voice lessons? Highly not. She's teaching everybody else how to do it and how to do it well into your career. She is going to delight fans internationally with 16 shows in Paris this summer, a tail end of the summer. So we're talking September and into October. The demand for her original 10-date run was so huge, she's extended it by 6 more shows. I heard some rumors that she may continue to extend shows, but I mean, at that point, she's just living in Paris. But she'd probably love that. I bet if I looked into it, she'd have a few homes there, hey? Celine Dion. Man, she's high on my list. I would drop everything to see her. How about you? Hey, it's 624, Tower of Power on your radio. Prime Minister Carney just made an announcement that gave him a rousing applause.

0: That was the Strung Out Troubadours, Way Cooler.
1: And it's Wave 98.3 for our Wednesday. Here's what's making waves on the West Coast. Do have some breaking news from Prime Minister Carney, but I want to start off with some World Cup news, because we're not talking about that enough. We're not even there yet. Countdown is 15 days. And now FIFA, with the 2 weeks out, has updated its website. And unfortunately, but it's worthy, they're warning visitors from around the world about our toxic drug supply and overdose crisis. Other advisories on their website, more obvious stuff, I guess. The FIFA website saying that they strongly advise everyone get around the city by foot, by bike, or by transit. And now this announcement from Ottawa this morning. So breaking news from Prime Minister Mark Carney. He says that we've entered into negotiations with a Swedish company to procure a new aerial defense system. He made the announcement in front of a room that's just packed with Canada's top defense, top security leaders. And they gave him a really palpable round of applause for this announcement. The system is extremely advanced, we're hearing, and it will use Canadian-made jets. So thousands of new jobs in our country. The announcement does align with Carney's commitment to becoming less reliant on the U.S., and the announcement does end previous talks about using U.S.-made surveillance options. Wonder how Trump will feel about this announcement. I'm sure we'll hear about it, hey? Meanwhile, in sports, okay, things have stepped up in the Stanley Cup playoffs. Golden Knights are Western Conference champions after a win last night, but we need the Eastern Conference final to wrap before we know who they're going to take on in the final series. Game 4 out east in their best of 7 goes down tonight in Montreal, Montreal versus Carolina. And finally, that forecast for the brand new day, Wednesday, May 27th. Sun's up, she's staying out, and our daytime highs range between 19 at the water and 24 inland. Right now at 5:55 West Georgia, stunner of a morning. I got a hot cup of tea. I hope you've got something caffeinated, maybe a healthy smoothie. It's 11 degrees with Paul Young. And more tunes where this came from. I'll handle them song by song through till 10 o'clock.

0: incredible musician and a good guy. That was Jeff Kashua, Hyde Park on the Wave. One of a bunch of Wave artists we've had the pleasure and privilege of bringing to town for shows since we launched the Wave. If you want to keep up to date on what other shows we're cooking up for you or supporting, you can head to our website and check that out under concerts and events at wave983.fm. I'm TJ. Do you guys notice, I don't know if you work downtown, you play downtown, but I'm here at 555 West Georgia, and just the last few weeks as I make my way in and out of the station, driving about, I'm really starting to see our city in a different way, 15 days out from the World Cup. And I guess I'm trying to see our city through visitors' eyes. And there are some concerns. I mean, we've been talking this morning about how the city of Vancouver is going to handle our unhoused population. One thing we learned this week from their, I guess it was called like a humanitarian sort of focused plan. They're not going to be forcing anyone to move out of the downtown east side. Activists say that that's definitely the right approach. The other thing that we're not going to see in downtown Vancouver is any great efforts to sort of, I don't know, color cover up some of the boarded up businesses. This is just a fact. When I'm coming into the station in the morning, one spot that I see that's not boarded up, but I feel like is just a sign of our struggling downtown core, unfortunately, is how long the old Staples building has been sitting empty on Seymour. If you drive past, it's been months now since the store left and since the inside of it was gutted and sort of set up for someone new. But the for lease sign on front of that building on Seymour has been there for so long. I imagine that would be a prime spot for someone moving into our city with maybe a chain or something like that, but it's going to be sitting empty. So is the Bay Building. Really unfortunate for the world coming that we're still seeing that all boarded up. Ugh, that's a conversation for another day. One other thing that's going to be a bit of a bummer as we welcome the world, Vancouver City councillors say that even though they've approved the return of the iconic Vancouver sign that's been set up as a trial for a few years there at Canada Place, they're building the official one. This is the one that's like all lit up. People do like Instagram photos and stuff like that. A lot of selfies. It's got the backdrop of the North Shore Mountains behind it. They say they're actually building the new official permanent one, but it's not going to be done in time for the World Cup. That is disappointing. It is such a great way to spread the love and beauty of our city. However, the city says it will be up and running sometime later this year. All right. Vancouver, we love it, and we're sort of welcome, ready and willing to welcome the world. That World Cup again, starting in 15 days.
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0: That was Gavin Hope on the Wave. I'm TJ. And the next wave adventure still up for grabs. It's a build your own Air North escape. This is super cool what we've cooked up. And I mean, it's basically your opportunity to lean on Air North, Yukon's airline, to cook up a return flight for two. They take care of Whitehorse, Yellowknife, Kelowna. You could keep it a little bit more local with an adventure to Victoria. 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I'll be making a phone call to whoever we randomly pick off that standby list coming up on Monday morning, June the 8th, and our website at wave983.fm. That standby list is waiting for your name. Good luck.
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0: And how's the commute going this morning? I may know a little bit more than you do, even though I'm tucked in the studio, thanks to all of your texts and calls. One spot that we're kind of noting right now is on Knight Street. Watch out, there's a northbound stall right around 41st.

Oh, hey, it's me again. You know how I mentioned that stall northbound night at 41st? Well, it's not the only issue. If you're making your way from south of the Fraser, there's now a crash involving several vehicles and a lot of debris northbound on the 99 at the Serpentine River Bridge. Four cars.

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Lauren Spencer Smith on the wave. I'm Tara Jean. Here's what's making waves on the West Coast for Wednesday, May the 27th. We start off with some hockey action. Big night last night. The Las Vegas Golden Knights are now the Western Conference champions. All right. Last night, they secured their spot in this year's final series after sweeping Colorado in their best of seven. Wow, hey. Who will they now

take on from the east, though, the Habs or the Hurricanes. Their series still ongoing there with game four this evening in Montreal. Back to World Cup business. Okay, so the NDP government is being accused of hiding the real cost of the World Cup. Widely assumed, though, and we've been hearing this number thrown around, it's assumed to be above $1 billion, but that funding coming from all levels of government across the country. No matter what, though, the exact number is not out there yet, but the province did promise to provide the total number by the end of the month, and, I mean, it's the 27th. Got a few more days left. Maybe they'll sneak it in right at the end. We host Game 7 here starting next month on June the 13th. Meanwhile, from Ottawa this morning, did you guys hear about this? It broke yesterday. A 21-day self-isolation period is now being imposed for anyone traveling to Canada from regions that are suffering from this devastating Ebola outbreak. The areas that are affected are the DRC, South Sudan, and Uganda, and the decision being described as precautionary, but it is added protection during the World Cup. And finally, our wave weather forecast for this brand new day. This is it. This is it. Sunshine all day, high of 19 at the water. It is going to be, we're going to be playing around with the humidity though. If you're inland, it could feel as warm as 25 or even 26 today. Right now at 5:55 West Georgia, blue sky and 11.

0: So the new Michael movie, it's breaking box office records around the world globally. But check out what just happened in music news, basically. For quite a long time there, Michael had 13 number ones and was the number one male artist with number one hits on Billboard. But in this week, sneaks Drake. He's now beat Michael for number ones for a male artist with 14. And I started to think, okay, male artist, where are the ladies on this list? And they really top things. I mean, beyond the Beatles, who have 20 number ones, okay, move aside. Mariah Carey with 19 number ones. Taylor Swift in third place with 14. Rihanna with 14. And yeah, I'd love to see the ladies on there. And I love to see too in just this top 10, really, really compacted, high quality artists with number one hits. So many wave artists, including, let's see, Whitney Houston. We heard from her already this morning. Stevie Wonder. We'll play some Stevie later. Also Janet Jackson and Bruno Mars with 10 number ones. Huh. He'll play a lot of those when he comes to town in October, hey? That Bruno Mars stretch of shows continuing to in Toronto. In case you missed it, he had to cancel one on Saturday because of some pretty heavy rain. It's been rescheduled for Sunday.
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Time flies when you're riding the wave. Put us on at work and see what we mean. 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

That was Steven Sanchez, new music on the wave with Love, Love, Love. His new album called Love, Love, Love. I don't know if this is going to read because you can't see me, but I love that song so much because it's one of those songs that makes me, as I'm listening, not only smile ear to ear, I cannot help it when that song is on. It's also one of those songs that makes me put one of my hands on my heart and then my other hand, like, pointing out at someone, hoping to connect, like, draw them in. I don't know if that reads, but that song absolutely takes me to, I don't know, like a dance floor I've never been on because his influences, man, take us back to Roy Orbison, you imagine Elvis Presley, Frank Sinatra. He's also shouted out Nat King Cole and Paul Anka as influence as well. Oh, Steven Sanchez. I'm an old lady now, but I tell you, back in my day, I would have been crushing on him so hardcore. That's a conversation for another time. If you want to learn more about the artists you're hearing this morning, including Steven Sanchez, we've curated a space for you on our website, wave983.fm. Here's Dave Koz.

Happy Wednesday. It's Wave 98.3. I'm Tara Jean. Here's what's making waves on the West Coast this morning. The countdown to the World Cup continues to tick, 15 days now. FIFA's just recently updated its website to warn visitors as well. It's disappointing this has to happen, but it's a good idea. They've warned visitors about our toxic drug supply and overdose crisis. Other advisories that are posted on there are a little more simple. The FIFA website says that visitors are strongly encouraged to get around our city by foot, by bike, or by transit. Meanwhile, from Ottawa this morning, some breaking news from Prime Minister Mark Carney's office. So he says we've entered into negotiations with a Swedish company to procure a new aerial defense system. He made the announcement actually in front of a room that was just packed this morning with Canada's top defense and security leaders. And they, when he announced this, they gave him a huge round of applause. They were digging it. The system is extremely advanced and is going to feature Canadian-made jets. The announcement does align with Carney's commitment to becoming less reliant on the U.S. And the part about this that's probably going to get Trump kind of ticked here is that the announcement ends all previous talks about using U.S.-made surveillance options. In sports, congratulations to the Golden Knights and fans. They are Western Conference champions after beating Colorado last night. We still now need the Eastern Conference final to wrap up before we know who Vegas will take on in the final series. Game four of that best of seven between Montreal and Carolina is this evening in Montreal. And finally, our wave weather forecast for this brand new day. Sun's up. She's going to be out all day long with a daytime high of 19 if you're at the water. Okay. But creep a little inland. We're going to have the humidity playing around today and making it feel as warm as 26. Right now, by the way, at 555 West Georgia, maybe in your backyard, it's 12 degrees. There's Billy Childs and Lettucey's Stone Soul Picnic. This one's real sweet. I hope you dig it.

0: especially if you're snug in at home in somewhere like White Rock or South Surrey. You're about to think, oh, I'm going to hit the road, make my way into the city. It's going to take you a hell of a long time this morning, so you may want to hang tight. After about four vehicles, I think it was, involved in a crash northbound on the 99 in South Surrey, there is now, I don't want to throw around the word gridlocked, but there's only one lane moving through to the Massey Tunnel, so it's incredibly backed up. It's extremely slow moving. You're now advised to take an alternative route and give them some space to clear up the crash. And I hear as well a lot of debris. So that's a multi-vehicle crash, absolutely snarling things, northbound on the 99. It's right around the Serpentine River Bridge. If you have updates on that, or you just want to chat music or connect with me during the show, you can always call or text 604-909-9983. And I'll slip in one more little piece of traffic news here. Looks like we've got a new crash right in the intersection of Main and 33rd. Good luck.
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big day tomorrow in our city. The new Oak Ridge Park opens up. It's going to be mostly a luxury shopping mall, but I think there's a lot of talk about the new Time Out Food Market that's going to get a lot of attention. Maybe I'll see you there after one of our weekday shows. Maybe next week. I know I'll be sniffing around. The old Oak Ridge Mall, may she rest in peace. I know a lot of us have great memories there. They used to have a little like kiddie area. I used to take my first daughter there when she was just a little baby and we lived in the neighborhood. But back around 2020, right when the pandemic was kicking off, they gutted that property. Man, did they ever. And now the new Oak Ridge Park is going to be partially reopening tomorrow or opening tomorrow. I thought it was full, but actually it's going to be fully complete in 2029 at a cost of around $6.5 billion. What an investment, hey? And it's still not even one of the, you know, not that they're trying to be the biggest, but it's definitely not one of the biggest malls in Canada or around the world. One of the biggest malls in the world is near Kuala Lumpur in Malaysia. I actually been to that one when I was traveling with my family a few years ago and my kids got lost from me. So I can confirm it's very large. In Canada, can you guess our largest mall? Yeah, we know what it is. Come on now. It's been the largest mall for forever. West Edmonton Mall, about 5.3 million square feet. Still Canada's biggest. And of course, the water park. That's still there, right? What a dreamland. A water park and a mall.

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1: And here's what's making waves on the West Coast as we get into the 8 o'clock hour. I'm TJ. We're going to start from Victoria this morning, where the NDP government is being called upon by critics.

suffering from this just devastating Ebola outbreak. This is scary, hey? So the affected areas with the outbreak are the DRC, South Sudan, and Uganda. And the decision is being described in regards to the self-isolation period in Canada, precautionary, but also as added protection as we get to the World Cup. In the Stanley Cup playoffs, Las Vegas Golden Knights are Western Conference champions. Last night, they secured that spot in this year's final series after sweeping Colorado in a best of seven. Who are they going to take on from the East now? So many of us, of course, rooting for the Habs, but it could be the Hurricanes. Their series out East is still ongoing. They do a game four this evening in Montreal. And finally, our wave weather forecast, absolutely beautiful day ahead. Sunny with a high of 19 at the water and 25 if you're inland. Pretty humid today as well. Could feel as warm as 26. And we'll be a few degrees warmer in the sunshine for tomorrow. Right now at 5:55 West Georgia, it's 13 degrees with The Weeknd and Daft Punk. It's I Feel It Coming. Happy Wednesday. Thanks for hanging out.

0: bit of a retail question for you this morning. I'm TJ on the Wave. Do you guys get stressed out when you go to return something to a store? I'm feeling that kind of anxiety in myself this morning. I got a dress for my daughter yesterday and she didn't want it, so I'm taking it back. I don't know why. I'm just filled with all this like dread and embarrassment. Like, I don't know why. And maybe if you don't have these feelings at all, you're thinking I'm mad. But I did actually see a story this morning that gave me a little bit of comfort that maybe I'm not alone. Although this woman went buck wild with her issue of returning a pair of jeans to Holt Renfrew. Sort of top line this story is that she actually took Holt Renfrew to BC's Civil Resolution Tribunal. So she took them to court, basically, to say that when she tried to return a pair of jeans that she'd ordered online, that it gave her so much stress that they owe her money. So she bought a pair of $492 jeans from Holt Renfrew. Of course, that's why they're so expensive. I bet they were great jeans, but when she got them, it was not the size that she'd ordered. So she contacted Holt Renfrew customer service and said, hey, you need to like take my jeans back. You need to give me my money back. So she actually never sent the jeans back. They gave her a full refund. And even at the same time, she then went to court and said, it was so stressful, the time that I had to decide whether or not I was going to return the jeans, that you owe me $330, or basically nearly the cost of the entire pair of jeans. Somebody's got some time on their hands. Do you know, though, if you dig into the story a little bit further, refunds can be required without returning the item. It's still, you know, possible in legal footprints, sort of fine prints in BC. So make sure you check in on that if you're getting a refund without a return today. I'm hoping to get a refund with a return, but yeah, ooh, kind of just stressing me out. It's so silly.
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0: So this month, Elton John, Sir Elton John, he was awarded the 15th Glenn Gould Prize. So this all went down at a, I'm going to say star-studded event, like Canadian stars. Sarah McLachlan was there, Diana Krall was there, so many more, as Sir Elton John in person accepted this year's Glenn Gould Prize. And this is to celebrate his contributions not only to modern music, check, check, check, but also his incredible global humanitarian work. And his, I don't know if you caught it the last couple of weeks, it was kind of going viral there for a bit, but his speech, man, did it shout out Canada. Here's a little moment from that.
1: It was a country that has accepted immigrants and is not throwing them out. It's a country that embraces all sorts of people, all races, and I love it. And I can't thank Canada enough for everything they've ever done for me.
0: Oh, we love him. We love him. And of course, he does have deep connections to Canada through his husband, David Furnish, who was also in the building when he accepted the Glenn Gould Prize for 2026. This is Wave 98.3 for your Wednesday. Thanks for being here. Teams continue with Ali Thompson. This one's called Take a Little Rhythm.

sometimes you need a little flamenco in your life. Do you concur? Probably if you're around here. It's Wave 98.3 for your Wednesday. I'm TJ. And this bit of news I'm going to share right now is unfortunate, but I think you'll probably agree. It's part of what's making waves on the West Coast. And it is some World Cup news. 15 days out now, by the way. And we see that FIFA has updated its website to warn visitors about our toxic drug supply and overdose crisis. Again, right? So unfortunate, but necessary. It's also included some strong advisories just to, you know, regular visitors about how to get around the city during the World Cup and to do so as much as possible by foot, by bike, or by transit. Meanwhile, this morning, some breaking news. This is a couple hours now old, but from Prime Minister Mark Carney. He made a big announcement today in front of a room packed with Canada's top defense and security leaders. And they gave him a huge round of applause when he announced that Canada has entered into negotiations with, well, a Swedish company to procure a new aerial defense system. And this is quite an announcement, not only because, yay, it's extremely advanced and it will use Canadian-made jets, but it also aligns with Carney's commitment and a lot of Canadians' commitment to becoming less reliant on the U.S. The announcement will end previous talks about using U.S.-made surveillance options. In sports, Golden Knights are Western Conference champions. Congratulations to Vegas. We now need the Eastern Conference final to just wrap up here. Then we'll find out who they'll take on in the final series, either Montreal or Carolina. Their game 4 is this evening in Montreal. And finally, our wave weather forecast. How about we settle in for a couple of golden days here, back to back. Today and tomorrow, sunny but humid. It could feel as warm as 25 or even 26 degrees away from the water. Wave 98.3. Ooh, and right now at 5:55 West Georgia.

0: 98.3 with Richard Elliott's Moomba. And I'm your girl, TJ, 5:30 to 10, weekday mornings. So here we are, midweek, and it's been quite a mess of traffic here south of the Massey Tunnel this morning. Let me get you sorted here. If you're just about to hit the road, you may want to not take Highway 99. I mean, that's one thing. It's a four-vehicle crash a couple hours ago. Debris all over the road, northbound on the 99, right around the Serpentine River Bridge. Last check there, it was crawling from around 152. So if you're coming from South Surrey, you're coming from White Rock, this is for you. There are warnings now from Drive BC to expect delays for the next hour or so as the morning rush kind of eases off and they get some space to clean up the debris. Also, for North Shore travel and interest, there's a brand new stall northbound on the Ironworkers. It's at the north end in the right-hand lane. Sunny and 14 degrees coming up next. I'm going to play a song for us from Sam Smith, but the vibe of it is not just soul music, but it's also got a bit of gospel. 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

aurora borealis from the shores of Great Slave Lake. That could be something you could be looking forward to with the next wave adventure, if it's yours, if that's the key word right now. This is a build your own Air North escape that we've basically put together in collaboration with Air North. And man, we make a great team here. The next wave adventure will give you a chance to book a round trip flight for two aboard Air North. And yeah, it could take you up to Yellowknife. I've never been there, but man, even just looking right now at some of the images, like, get me there. It looks like one of the greatest spots to look at the Northern Lights could be right near Great Slave Lake, near Yellowknife. This is such a beautiful part of our country that we're hearing, according to studies anyway. We'll see how, you know, this proves true in conversations with friends and family, but it's showing a lot of people traveling north instead of south of the border now. So places like Yellowknife, Whitehorse are going to be getting a whole lot more love, and we'd love you to experience it too. The next wave adventure, this build your own Air North escape. Air North is Yukon's airline. Get on the standby list. We'll be announcing who's walking away with this wave adventure just over a week from now. The standby list at wave983.fm. Here's Will Eason, Joe Herworth. It's called Before I Knew on the Wave.

All right, let's jam right into this forecast for today. And let's do the extended forecast just in case you're a wee bit curious about the weekend. So today and tomorrow, warmest and probably loveliest of the bunch, if you like it a little humid. We're going to see a high of 19 at the water, but flirting with humidity of like 26 degrees, especially tomorrow. But Friday, Saturday, and Sunday, even though we're still a mix of sun and cloud, we are going to add a decent chance of showers for those 3 days. Right now at 555 West Georgia, what a beautiful morning, hey? 14 degrees. This next tune's from Jesse J. It's called Listen to the Groove on the Wave, Vancouver's coolest vibe.

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Jeff Golub on the Wave. I'm TJ. World Cup question. We're 15 days out now. What do you think visitors to our city need to know about Vancouver when they come for the World Cup? Ahead of it, FIFA has recently updated their website, and it's so, I think this morning I was saying it's unfortunate but necessary. Let's see if you agree. They've now updated their website to warn visitors about our toxic drug supply and our overdose crisis. And not just a warning like, oh, we're a city that's really struggling with our most vulnerable populations, but also, if people are coming to our town and perhaps are drug users, they want to be warned about, you know, things that we've been warning everyone about in our province since we declared a crisis years ago. Make sure that you're not alone, right? It's so sad we have to have conversations like this, and really disappointing that FIFA has to go so far to warn visitors about it. But, you know, on the other side of things, there's also just conversations about, hey, here's how to get around the city. Here's not how to get around the city during the World Cup. They want everyone to do it by foot, by bike, by transit, if possible. Also, do you know what this is reminding me of? And I think you maybe heard me talking about this on the show last week, that up on the Bay Building, just like a block away from us here at the station, they have or had signs up that said the walk to BC Place from there was like 21 minutes. It's not. It's barely 10. Come on. I'm going to take a walk by there today and see if they've updated it. 21 minutes? Come on now. You want them taking...

0: Yacht Rock.
1: Got the vibes, eh? That was Young Gun, Silver Fox, Stevie and Sly on the wave. I'm TJ. Beautiful, beautiful Wednesday morning, and we're gonna keep this for a couple days. Also, before I get into today's forecast, just for all of us early birds this morning, sun was up so early. It's so nice to see it, well bright in the 5 o'clock hour, if not, even in the 4 o'clock hour, tail end of it there. Excuse me, I'm so moved by the fog this morning. But man, it was low-lying and just kind of hovering around the skyscrapers and the Fraser River. Maybe we'll have the similar sort of vibe tomorrow morning, because the forecast is pretty much a carbon copy. Sunny and warm, especially if you're inland, where the humidity is going to be as warm as 26, especially tomorrow when we're going to be 1 or 2 degrees hotter than today. Right now at 555 West Georgia, enjoy the day. It's 15 degrees.

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Cool in the Gang, Too Hot on the Wave. I'm Sarah Jean. Usually love to wrap the show with something positive, maybe something that we learned that we can share together. But I'm going to leave us on a downer, actually, here. We're hearing about, over the last half hour, a stalled vehicle on the Lionsgate Bridge, more so north end on-ramp coming from North Vancouver. You got the right-hand lane blocked. Now you know, go forth,

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98.3. That is Fast Train. Brian Hughes and Luther Vandross. Opening up Wednesday midday, Luther will be inducted into the Rock and Roll Hall of Fame this November. But we really don't want to talk about November because it's still May. Sunshine, cool vibe, sacks you up. Brand new Kim Waters on the wave.

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way. It's 98.3 Vancouver's coolest vibe. Carol Albert with Paul Brown. That is called Paradigm Shift. Good morning, Vicki Van Dyke with you. If you were looking at Canada and you had to say, what is one of the 15 best places in the world for food? But it's in Canada. As a matter of fact, it's in BC. What would you think? Maybe not. Kelowna, named a UNESCO Creative City of Gastronomy, and it's the first city in Canada to get that designation. It recognizes the wine region, the growing culinary offerings made possible by centuries of land preservation by First Nations and a vibrant immigrant history. So, for gastronomical delights, took me an hour to learn how to say that. Kelowna is your place. Am I the same girl? Here comes Swing Out Sister on the way.

Going All Out, Eric Darius, Wave 98.3. Before that, Angela Kelman and The Look of Love. This is Wave. 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

0: The next wave adventure is completely up to you. A round trip flight for two from Vancouver to some of Canada's most breathtaking destinations, courtesy of Air North, Yukon's airline. Whitehorse, Yellowknife, Kelowna, or Victoria could all be on your agenda. 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
0: 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It's that easy. Wave.

Steve Oliver. Wave 98.3, that is High Noon. Hi, good morning. Wednesday it is, and tonight's the night. Blue Shore Financial Center for the Performing Arts, North Vancouver. On stage, Christian McBride and Ursa Major. 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Marilyn Scott, Don't Let Love Get Away, on the way.

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He is my latest little 10-question interview online, website, wave983.fm. 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Anything like mine. On deck, Jesse Cook, Cafe Mocha. Down on the street, here comes Shack Attack on the way.

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Gaia's love planet. Mark Etheridge on the wave. Vicki Van Dyke here with you. Have you ever dreamed about hanging out with Mindy Hebert? I mean, I've hung out with Mindy Hebert. She is super cool. She's on board the Smooth Jazz Cruise, setting sail this September, Vancouver to LA, with a plethora of other very cool people. 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

chill at will. That is Gabriel Mark Hasselbeck, Wave 98.3. And of course, you want to chill every Sunday at the Admiral Pub with Burnaby, in Burnaby with Gabriel, or with Burnaby in Gabriel. You pick. Anyway, little note, this Sunday, just one Sunday only, the regular hours are changed. Normally it is 5 till 8, but this Sunday afternoon show, 1 till 4 with Gabe in Burnaby at the Addy. So easy to fall in love. Olivia Dean, Wave 98.3.

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98.3 Pacific Breeze. The Ron Brothers. Wednesday lunch. Welcome to it. This is Stevie Wonder. And if you love Stevie, Crystal Dos Santos is back with Songs in the Key of Life, celebration of Stevie Wonder, all part of the Coastal Jazz Festival. The date, June 26th, Blue Shore Financial Center for the Performing Arts, CAPU. Do I do? Yeah. Stevie Wonder, Wave 98.3, Vancouver's cool.

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upside. And now I've got the spinners and I'm thinking about spinning on the upside, which is something I don't really like doing. However, Playland is back, Atmos Fear. And yes, please be fearful. It's on the go too. Plus the wooden roller coaster and the Beast, 12 stories tall, swings at 90K. Okay, all kinds of fun. It's summertime and Playland is back. Select dates until August 21st. Go spin. I'll be around. 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

Culbertson Wave 98.3 Sandcastles 2.0. Brian and this guy, both on board the Smooth Jazz Cruise. You know there's two in September. One goes from Vancouver to the LA. The other one is Chris Bodie Cruise, LA back to Vancouver. And the first one, Brian Culbertson on board. So is this guy. I think I just said that. Richard Elliott, People Make the World Go Round.

0: 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It's one of Burnaby's biggest street parties, and Wave 98.3 is right in the middle of it. Saturday, June 6th, join Dino as he broadcasts live from Hats Off Day in Burnaby Heights at Hastings and Esmond, right next to the incredible sounds of Gabriel Mark Hasselbeck and his very cool band. Great music, amazing food, and that unbeatable community vibe. 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Getting you ready for one great musical summer. 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

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Happy Wednesday. 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

That's the Way of the World. Vince Mai with Sheldon Reynolds on the wave. Before that, Rick Habana, Smooth It Out. 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

Until I Found You, Steven Sanchez, Wave 98.3, Vancouver's coolest vibe, and I'm Vicki Van Dyke, and you know you can find me. I've just made an executive decision. I'm such a horrible poster on my Instagram account. You can find that, though, at Van City Vicki on Instagram, and you can look back. But I love sunsets, and I've got a lot of sunset photos from many years gone by, and I've decided I'm going to start posting all my sunset pictures on Instagram. Maybe I'll change my name to Sunset Vicki. Anyway, you can find me there, Van City Vicki. All right, brand new music from Slim Man, Forever Love, Forever True, on the way.

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Mark Hasselback, that is Propulsion on the Wave. Hats off day with Gabe. It is happening. Edmonds at Hastings in Burnaby 1 week from this Saturday. Get that on your calendar, Saturday, June 6th. And don't forget this Sunday, special hours at the Admiral Pub with Gabe, a special afternoon matinee show, 1 until 4. All righty, coming up at 2, it is Sterling Fox. I'm Vicki Van Dyke signing off for today. Back tomorrow morning, 10 a.m., and I just might play the coolest vibe on the planet. Here comes Bruno Mars, Wave 98.3, Vancouver's coolest vibe. 1, 2.

Wave 98.3, Fernando Harkless, and Light Up Your Love, a song originally done by Toronto's Ronnie Abramson. And listen to the music way back to the 70s and the first big, big hit for the Doobie Brothers. To start things off for a lovely Wednesday afternoon, this is more like it, don't you think? A breezy 19 degrees in the sunshine here in downtown Vancouver. Sterling Fox in, nice to have you along with us this afternoon. Hope your day is going well. The weather certainly does sort of lift everything a whole bunch, doesn't it? We've got great music to keep things going in that direction all afternoon long. Here's Michael Broning. This is Make It Last on the Way.

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Live 98.3, Earth, Wind, and Fire, returning to Vancouver to play part of the PNE Summer Night Concert Series. They'll be here on the Friday of the Labor Day weekend, which is a little later this year. It's September 4th is the date for Earth, Wind, and Fire in front of 10,000 very happy fans at the new Freedom Mobile Arch on the PNE grounds. That's September 4th, and it's going to be a very fun night. Sterling Fox with you, 2:23 in the afternoon, and here is the weather forecast for the, well, this is a nice day to do forecasting on because it's deluxe outside. Got that ocean breeze going on. 19 is the forecast high, and we're there. We'll check some of the inland temperatures in the valley a little later. Tomorrow, more of same sunshine and a touch warmer nonetheless. 20 at the beaches. Cloudy day expected on Friday, even a chance of a shower. And then for the weekend, mercifully, for those who have already a tea time for either Saturday or Sunday, a mix of sun and cloud for both days and highs in the high teens. 19 in the sunshine right now. And here's Michael Kayshammer inviting us to come on home on the wave.

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Shortwave 98.3, that is Jonathan Butler, and a tune that very well could be called the youngest child anthem. It's called Make Room for Me. Also in there, we had Bob James and Boney James with Raise the Roof, and Come On Home from Vancouver Island's own Michael Kayshammer. It is 2:35. Sunset, by the way, tonight at 9:04, and it's going to be spectacular. And Gary James will have you covered with just the right music for the occasion. It's getting nice. Long days. Here's Najee doing Stevie Wonder's I Wish on the Way.

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and friends and a wonderful tune called You Make Me Smile. And it's very difficult not to smile while listening to that one. What a tune. And the lowdown from Boz Skaggs. And back to Dave for a second. The Dave Koz Radio Show happens. It's as much fun as that song just was every Saturday morning at 8. 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Here's Tony Braxton.

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Breathe 88.3. To self-described hopeless romantic, there's Darren Ron with Table for Two from last summer, and we're going all the way. Jeffrey Osborne starting things off for another hour of great music on this beautiful Wednesday afternoon. Still ahead this hour, we're going to hear from Tina Turner and Lake Street Dive, and right now, a couple of wonderful guitar players together on a song called Dancing in the Sand. Here are Steve Oliver and Peter White on Wave 98.3.

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Point 98.3. That is a great group called the East Bay Soul, and even cooler song title, that is Survival of the Hippest. Okay, at 3:20 in the sunshine, Sterling Fox with you. A quick early afternoon look at traffic for the Wednesday commute home, and it's definitely underway. There's a problem coming into the city on the Oak Street Bridge northbound out of Richmond. A stall. Crews are really quick there. In fact, they're already on scene. It'll just be a few minutes, but it is definitely slowing traffic. And in the other direction, off the Oak Street Bridge down to the tunnel, predictably things very slow. Counterflow due in any minute now. That'll take some of the pressure off. It's just quite slow. On the North Shore, delays to the ironworkers from Lonsdale, Lonsdale heading down, and then once you get through across the bridge and through the Cassiar Tunnel, things are slow, predictably, from First Avenue, Grandview, and Willingdon, and then open up very nicely after Kensington all the way out to, and including so far, the Portman Bridge. Alex Fraser Bridge, a slight delay southbound out of Richmond into Delta, and the Portman Bridge, as mentioned, okay, and as always, the most busy bridge for the entire rush hour will again be the Queensborough Bridge in New Westminster. But then again, that's just the way it is. Even when there's no road work, which there is still, of course, Queensborough Bridge manages to be about the busiest. We'll keep an eye on things through the balance of the rush hour.

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Hoyt 98.3. Nice song from Sylvia Bennett and friends. Mon Cheri, that's called Loralee. And also in there, we had Boarding Pass from David Benoit and Jeff Lorber. And of course, wonderful memories from Tina Turner and What's Love Got to Do With It. 3:33 in the afternoon sunshine. Another day just like this. Perhaps a tick warmer coming up tomorrow with highs 20. We're at 19, which is today's forecast high here in downtown Vancouver. We're about two clicks from English Bay, from the beaches. So we still get that lovely breeze off the water and even closer to the harbor. So inland, obviously, it's going to be a little warmer once you get away from the water. And sure enough, it's 23 in Chilliwack right now and 22 in Abbotsford. More of same on the way for our friends in the valley tomorrow as well. Here's David Sanborn in the Chicago Snow.

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Wake 98.3 with the Clayton Scott Group and a tune called Zack Attack and Lost Until I Want to Be Found. That was Incognito and Mesa, their latest. At 3:52 in the sunshine, one quick traffic update for your Wednesday drive home. It's about the Lionsgate Bridge, rather an important conduit at this time of day. Wouldn't you say there's a stall southbound at the north end of the bridge, causing enormous delays out of both North and West Vancouver, backups up Taylor Way in West Van, and similar backups out of North Vancouver, and of course are starting to back up through the park and the causeway as you're down to one lane in each direction and likely to be that way for a little while. Crews basically attending the scene, and they're pretty fast, but it will take a little while to straighten this out, and until then it's going to be a little slower. So there's the latest from the North and West Vancouver perspective. Great music from Lake Street Dive, as promised.

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1: Good afternoon, it's 4 o'clock, and here's what's making waves. Federal Natural Resources Minister Tim Hodgson has announced an agreement that will see the Cilicimes project in northern British Columbia supply liquefied natural gas to a German utility. Hodgson says German-owned energy company Securing Energy for Europe is to buy 1 million tons per year from the floating LNG terminal planned for Pierce Island near the Alaska border. He says deliveries are expected to begin by the early 2030s. LNG is a natural gas that has been chilled into a liquid state, enable it to be shipped by sea around the world on specialized tankers. Staunch environmentalist Stephen Guilbeault has confirmed he will step down as a Liberal member of Parliament this summer. The Quebec MP quit Prime Minister Carney's cabinet last year after the announcement of Ottawa's energy deal with Alberta, which includes an agreement to work toward the approval of a bitumen pipeline. Guilbeault says he has come to the conclusion it's time for him to pursue his fight for environmental protection and fight for climate change in a different way. In his remarks to reporters in Ottawa today, Carney thanked Guilbeault for his contributions. And Canadian and Quebec politicians are slamming the NHL for banning a for-charity Montreal Canadiens watch party in the Ottawa area. Organizers of the canceled event say the NHL told them they couldn't hold the watch party at an arena in Gatineau, Quebec, because it's in the Ottawa Senators' territory. Transport Minister Steve McKinnon represents Gatineau and calls the move a serious mistake. And the Quebec legislature has unanimously called on the NHL to reconsider its decision. Oh, yes, and Montreal, by the way, is back in action in about an hour in Game 4 of that very exciting series against Carolina. It goes at 5 o'clock our time. And, of course, Vegas Golden Knights now have a chance to rest up and heal their wounds and get ready for the Stanley Cup Finals after sweeping the Colorado Avalanche last night. And in the World Championships tomorrow morning at 7 o'clock our time, the rivalry continues. Canada will play the USA. In baseball today, the Blue Jays beat Miami in a day game. Seattle beat California's A's 9-1 this afternoon as well. The Vancouver Canadiens, perfect conditions for a ball game at Nat Bailey Stadium. Ideal conditions, in fact. First pitch goes out at 7 o'clock. C's and Eugene. Whitecaps are off until July 8th. CFL preseason football is underway, and the BC Lions' next game is in Winnipeg on Friday. Wave weather, clear skies and a million stars tonight with a low of 12. Mostly sunny again tomorrow with a high of 20. And warmer inland again. A cloudy day expected on Friday and a mix of sun and cloud for both Saturday and Sunday. Right now, it is 23 in Chilliwack, 22 in Abbotsford, and in the afternoon sunshine in downtown Vancouver, it's a breezy 20 degrees.

two great players, Richard Elliott on sax and Rick Brown on trumpet, together putting out the chill factor on a sunny Wednesday afternoon. Great memories from Gary Wright and My Love is Alive to start off another hour of great music, which eventually will include George Benson, Ray, and Madonna. And right now, you said, it sounds like something you and your sibling would say to each other. You said, this is Avery Raquel. You said, Wave 98.3.

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We've 98.3 with Hozier and Too Sweet, a big hit song from last summer. It is 4:28, straight up, 20 degrees in the afternoon sunshine. Busy day in traffic. That stall on the Lionsgate Bridge at the north end has been cleared away. We're back to normal traffic flow, which, of course, is two lanes in one direction and one in the other. And that switches a little bit. Then we're back to at least that pattern that you're familiar with. So delays still out of west and north Vancouver because of that. At the other end of the harbor, at the Ironworkers Bridge, backups about Lonsdale or so, heading down the cut eventually to the bridge and the Cassiar Tunnel and beyond. The Burnaby Lakes stretch is slow, and as is the bottleneck. But things open up pretty nicely after about Kensington or so. And there's volume, but the flow is okay all the way out through Burnaby and Coquitlam and across the Portman Bridge. The only other spot is the east-west connector. There's an accident eastbound at number 6 Road. It's just been cleared, but backups right back to Knight Street. And traffic coming off the Knight Street Bridge heading across Delta, or Richmond rather, to the Alex Fraser Bridge, which, as it turns out, is also in pretty good shape. Just a little slow getting there on the east-west connector. We'll keep an eye on things and keep you posted. This next song is from a group called Monkey House. Now, they're a terrific band, and they have moments, more than a few, of sounding a little like Steely Dan. And who can blame them? What a fine, fine band to emulate. This song is strangely inappropriate, only because tonight the forecast is for clear skies, a million stars, a low of 12, and a gorgeous moon. These grumps say, I could do without the moonlight. Monkey House on the way.

98.3, Gabriel, Mark Hasselbeck and friends, in a fine tune called Presence of Mind. And, of course, Gabe and the band typically jam out of the Admiral every Sunday from 5 until 8, except for this weekend. They're going to do a brunchy thing from 1 until 4 on Sunday afternoon, just to change the schedule up a little bit, and you are invited. Here's Nick Colione on guitar. Got to keep it moving. Wave 98.

0: The next wave adventure is completely up to you. A round trip flight for two from Vancouver to some of Canada's most breathtaking destinations, courtesy of Air North, Yukon's airline. Whitehorse, Yellowknife, Kelowna, or Victoria could all be on your agenda. 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

W. Seeley from last summer, Fun Song, and also Madonna with Babyface and Take a Bow. It is 4:51 and 20 degrees in downtown Vancouver. Here's a song from a performer who was here recently and is coming back to town to open for Bruno Mars. Not all of the shows, but some of those big shows at BC Place. We're talking Ray, who, along with Mark Ronson, has a song for Suzanne on the way.

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1: Good afternoon. It's 5 o'clock, and here's what's making waves. Unionized bus drivers and sea bus operators voted overwhelmingly in favor of taking strike action yesterday after contract talks between Unifor and the Coast Mountain Bus Company broke off. Unifor, which represents 5,000 transit workers across Metro Vancouver, said negotiations began in February before the previous contract was set to expire on March 31st, but deteriorated after the employer hardened its position and refused to withdraw its concession demands. The union says the results of the votes are in, and 99% of members support their bargaining committee. They say bargaining will resume on Monday. The company says it acknowledges the results of the vote and remains committed to reaching a fair, negotiated settlement. Vancouver and other BC cities are refuting claims that homeless people are being bussed out of town for the World Cup. The false online claims allege Vancouver is sending its unhoused people to places like Prince George and Quesnel. The city of Vancouver says the rumors are false and that homeless services and programs will continue with people being allowed to tent overnight in city parks. Both Prince George and Quesnel say there's no evidence to support these persistent rumors. And Prime Video's new Canadian slate of programming includes a docu-series with a singing legend and a home renovation star. Hometown Giants will feature Michael Bublé and Drew Scott rolling up their sleeves as part owners of the Western Hockey League's Vancouver Giants. The show looks at the pressure of running a hockey team and the sacrifices teenage players make for a chance to join the NHL. The six-part series is reminiscent of Welcome to Wrexham, the reality show executive produced by Vancouver-born star Ryan Reynolds. Neither Drew Scott or Michael Bublé are in the least bit camera shy. Should be a lot of fun. Weather and sports next.
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